0: 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Informes y contacto en calle 25, número 145, por 1416, en el barrio de San Juan, o al celular 997-122-6109, en Tikul, Yucatán. Disco Records.
1: I've heard people say that too much of anything is not good for you, baby. But I don't know about that. There's many times that we've loved and we've shared love and made love. It doesn't seem to me like it's enough.

0: can't stop. Some of them try to run, but they can't.
1: Hit it.
0: Some of them try to run, but they can't run like this. Some of them try to run, but they can't run like this. Some of them try to run, but they can't run like this. Some of them try to run, but they can't.
1: Hit it.